Yeah, little Gary P. Nunn coming at us. He's taking Texas to the country. That's the Texas Country CD review, that is. Uh-huh, Gary P. Nunn, my buddy boy. Yeah. Dickie Kaiser up next with a brand new song called Fool Around. And you're listening to the Texas Country CD review. Here's Dickie Kaiser.

Midnight America. Yeah, the group is called Rose Hill. Man, good stuff, guys. Yeah, Midnight America. That's going to be a hit. I'm Tommy, and you've been listening to us on stations like 88.9, Tamworth, Australia, Country Music Enterprise. And you're listening to the Texas Country CD Review.

That's Jason and Jason right there. Grayson Qualsno, as we know him, Rodeo Queen. 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This is Charlotte Corn. Lie a little.

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3: 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Hey, this is Angela, and you're listening to the Texas Country CD Review. Here's James Lance. Every kiss, goodnight.

heard Angela in the beginning of this segment. She was saying that was James Land. She's trying to take my job. Angela, produce the show, okay? I'm telling you. Coming up next, I got to do an old song on an old buddy of mine. This is Zane Williams. He came out with a song last year, and it's called The Right Place. Zane Williams.

Chuck, Alan, Floyd, good on the inside, and you can say you heard it first where? The Texas Country CD Review. I'm Tommy. We're going to be right back.

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1: In downtown Modesto,

Richie Albright, made up and faded blue jeans right here on the Texas Country Cedar Revere. And as promised, Dustin Lowe. He's always working on that 3-day weekend. Cool, huh? Yeah.

Manning Dixon, yeah. The song called Drive right here on the Texas Country CD Review. And talking about Drive, Zach Edwards got a long way with a Zach Edwards band called Long Way to Freedom. She

I love my father. 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I'm 9 and I love my mommy. Silver hair and Ritalin. 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

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I legitimately got nervous. I wouldn't be able to write the rest of this if I wasn't drunk. Holly had some Tito's in the cabinet to the left of the fridge, and I mixed it with some limoncello LaCroix. I'm a few sips in, and honestly, it makes a world of difference. All that being said, we really gotta kill Netanyahu. Me? I'm as good of a Colin Powell as Tyler Perry. The spark of youth inside me reduced to a fire with log covered in warm asparagus piss.

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0: 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We call him X. Come on. This next cat back here was a super find by my son, Trev. I was looking for just the right cat with the voice and the playing, and he's the nicest cat in the world. Geez, what can I say about this cat that hasn't been said by every policeman in Los Angeles? Steve Ajari, vocals and keys. 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Warren Ham. On the bass guitar, I have known this guy. Our parents were pregnant at the same time. 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You know, we were playing in our first bands together when we were kids. We played together in high school and still life. And did a lot of sessions together. You were with Huey Lewis for a long, long time. We love Huey and the gang. One of my very best friends. And I believe he may have seen Belinda Carlisle naked in the shower on a session once, but I'm not really quite sure. John Pierce, come on. Oh, this guy right here, man, wow. Laying it down for you. You know, you got to be badass if your nickname is Spud. I'm not even going to ask you where that came from. I don't know you well enough to cartoon on that yet, so. Anyway, obviously, one of the best drummers ever. He does it all. It's a great honor to have him from Snarky Puppy, from his own band. This guy's played with everybody, man. I mean, it's a trip to look over there and just watch you groove, man. Thank you for being here very, very much. Robert Sputt, see you right. Over here, my brother from another mother. Since we were 14 years old, we decided to... that we, after a year off of staring around, and we both made records for the same label, we both worked on it together, we said we weren't ready to give this band up, seeing that we had to pay so much fucking money for it after all these years. But, you know, that's why we're doing this, and besides, we want to have fun, and this is one of the greatest singers I've ever worked with, one of my greatest friends. We've adopted him over the COVID period now. I just got my test today. Make sure you guys get yours, because this has got to end. Anyway, ladies and gentlemen, son of the maestro, but a maestro himself, Joseph Williams!
1: Thank you very much. And ladies and gentlemen, of course, my partner in crime, a gentleman on loan to the earth for a limited time, your friend and mine, our fearless leader, Mr. Steve Lukather.
0: Don't blame this on me. He's a leader.

Elijah was a sergeant, 42 years old, from Mesa, Arizona. Elijah won't grow old. Patrick was with C Troop, 2nd Armored Cav. His buddies all remember how Patrick

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William is not here. Alan rebuilt bridges,

0: You think I should play a live song?
1: I was just going to ask you that, David.
2: I know you played the Orphan Train song last week, but that when we recorded that, he took the dulcimer out because he had this certain thing that was very emotional.
1: Who is he?
2: My producer, Steve Adabo. Okay. He did my first two records.
1: But did you agree with that?
2: I did, because I listened to it with and I listened to it without. Okay. He brought in this big rock star from England. I forget his name, and he did this pedal harmonium or something, and it was just beautiful. Dun, dun, dun. And this guitar thing was doing an off thing, and then he had this other thing. It was just beautiful, and he played it with the dulcimer and without. And I said, you're right, it's more emotional without it. So, but I love my dulcimer version of it, so I thought I would play it again. Oh, and this is my favorite song of all the songs I've written. A fellow wrote me a letter out of the blue, Don McClanahan, wondering if I was his long-lost brother. And I knew I wasn't, but I wrote him back, and he kept writing, and he had been looking for his brother all this time. And I thought of the Orphan Train. I knew about the history of that, and I used that context to write his sort of story. It took me a good 3 months to get it right, and I had a melody and a counter melody, and I'll tell you a funny story about that after the song.
1: Okay.
2: But it is a heartbreaking song, and all the brothers and sisters out there looking for each other, I hope you find each other. This is called Rider on an Orphan Train.

So what happened is I was walking in the woods, and what started rolling around in my head was the chorus of the Mexican hat dance. With only the word potato in it. So there I was. I just kept singing, potato, potato, potato, potato, potato, potato, potato, potato, potato, over and over. So I set myself this challenge to see if I could do this in such a way as to cause the accent to fall at different times on each of the three syllables of potato and have it end up properly on toe as opposed to te or po. And it's a long walk. And I now have an entire song about potatoes.

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0: Hey, didn't you used to be in a band called STP?
1: Yeah, those boys are lucky that we broke up before they made it bigger. They'd have a lawsuit on their hands.
0: Man, I think you should still sue their ass.
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1: Pressure of the beach house.
0: Yeah, the decorations, the pressure to relax. 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

at Silver Lake Lounge, the only place in the city to get a decent toddy. 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

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Holly had some Tito's in the cabinet to the left of the fridge, and I mixed it with some limoncello LaCroix. I'm a few sips in, and honestly, it makes a world of difference. 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I'm as good of a Colin Powell as Tyler Perry. The spark of youth inside me reduced to a fire with log covered in warm asparagus piss.

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1: Let's
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I'm coming on through. We're on our way.

I see the girls by the pool, and they are playing it cool, and they are playing it fine, but I miss the rhythm divine. I miss the elegant touch. It's all a little too much.

Everybody wants a little slice. Everybody wants to touch you, man. 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